Cheers to those moments in music you just have to crank up. Music and more of it. Thunderbirds 4B.

7 o'clock tonight. It is the Christian O'Connell Show to keep you company. Taking over from me here on the Feel Good Workday in minutes is none other than Jonesy and Amanda. Their very special guest, Ronan Keating, is in. He's chatting with a guy.

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0: Christian O'Connell Show. All right, then. So, right now, what we're doing on the show, then, is you just get your phone out. It's probably already out. You're probably scrolling it right now, wasting valuable time you're never going to get back, like we all do. That text message, the first one at the top of your phone, where whatever it is, just send it on to me. The top of your phone, that message that is there right now, top of your kind of your inbox there, 0475-031043 is our text number. Put in your phone, that's me, 0475-031043. Batsy, what's the top of your phone?
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cheers to those moments in music you just have to crank up. Won't you take me to a funky town? Better music and more of it. 1332 4BU.